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1: 10 to 15 millimeters of rain tonight with a gusting wind and a low of 12. Tomorrow, 10 to 15 millimeters of rain and windy, a high of 18. It'll be sunny on Wednesday, 25 degrees, and then showers for Thursday with a high of 19. Current weather conditions and the 7-day forecast can be found anytime on your Strathmore Now app. I'm Judy Peters.
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1: 10 to 15 millimeters of rain tonight with a gusting wind and a low of 12. Tomorrow, 10 to 15 millimeters of rain and windy, a high of 18. It'll be sunny on Wednesday, 25 degrees, and then showers for Thursday with a high of 19. Current weather conditions and the 7-day forecast can be found anytime on your Strathmore Now app. I'm Judy Peters.
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1: 10 to 15 millimeters of rain tonight with a gusting wind and a low of 12. Tomorrow, 10 to 15 millimeters of rain and windy, a high of 18. It'll be sunny on Wednesday, 25 degrees, and then showers for Thursday with a high of 19. Current weather conditions and the 7-day forecast can be found anytime on your Strathmore Now app. I'm Judy Peters.
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1: 10 to 15 millimeters of rain tonight with a gusting wind and a low of 12. Tomorrow, 10 to 15 millimeters of rain and windy, a high of 18. It'll be sunny on Wednesday, 25 degrees, and then showers for Thursday with a high of 19. Current weather conditions and the 7-day forecast can be found anytime on your Strathmore Now app. I'm Judy Peters.
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0: 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I'm here for Classroom of the Month.
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1: 10 to 15 millimeters of rain tonight with a gusting wind and a low of 12. Tomorrow, 10 to 15 millimeters of rain and windy, a high of 18. It'll be sunny on Wednesday, 25 degrees, and then showers for Thursday with a high of 19. Current weather conditions and the 7-day forecast can be found anytime on your Strathmore Now app. I'm Judy Peters.
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1: Today we've got some rain and light wind with a high of 22. Tomorrow's bright and sunny with a high of 26. And we've got more rain coming in on Thursday with a high of 19. You can see our full 5-day forecast by heading to strathmorenow.com.
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5: Today calls for a high of 22 degrees with some rain and some light wind. We've got a high of 26 tomorrow with some sunny skies, and the rain comes back on Thursday, leading to a high of 19. You can see how the weather's looking for the next week by paying a visit to strathmorenow.com.
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2: Today we've got some rain and light wind with a high of 22. Tomorrow's bright and sunny with a high of 26. And we've got more rain coming in on Thursday with a high of 19. You can see our full five-day forecast by heading to strathmorenow.com.
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3: Today calls for a high of 22 degrees with some rain and some light wind. We've got a high of 26 tomorrow with some sunny skies, and the rain comes back on Thursday, leading to a high of 19. You can see how the weather's looking for the next week by paying a visit to strathmorenow.com.
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3: Today we've got some rain and light wind with a high of 22. Tomorrow's bright and sunny with a high of 26. And we've got more rain coming in on Thursday with a high of 19. You can see our full 5-day forecast by heading to strathmorenow.com.
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4: Today calls for a high of 22 degrees with some rain and some light wind. We've got a high of 26 tomorrow with some sunny skies, and the rain comes back on Thursday, leading to a high of 19. You can see how the weather's looking for the next week by paying a visit to strathmorenow.com.
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4: Today we've got some rain and light wind with a high of 22. Tomorrow's bright and sunny with a high of 26. And we've got more rain coming in on Thursday with a high of 19. You can see our full 5-day forecast by heading to strathmorenow.com.
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6: Today calls for a high of 22 degrees with some rain and some light wind. We've got a high of 26 tomorrow with some sunny skies, and the rain comes back on Thursday, leading to a high of 19. You can see how the weather's looking for the next week by paying a visit to strathmorenow.com.
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2: Today we've got some rain and light wind with a high of 22. Tomorrow's bright and sunny with a high of 26. And we've got more rain coming in on Thursday with a high of 19. You can see our full 5-day forecast by heading to strathmorenow.com.
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6: Today calls for a high of 22 degrees with some rain and some light wind. We've got a high of 26 tomorrow with some sunny skies, and the rain comes back on Thursday, leading to a high of 19. You can see how the weather's looking for the next week by paying a visit to strathmorenow.com.
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2: Today we've got some rain and light wind with a high of 22. Tomorrow's bright and sunny with a high of 26. And we've got more rain coming in on Thursday with a high of 19. You can see our full 5-day forecast by heading to strathmorenow.com.
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3: Today calls for a high of 22 degrees with some rain and some light wind. We've got a high of 26 tomorrow with some sunny skies, and the rain comes back on Thursday, leading to a high of 19. You can see how the weather's looking for the next week by paying a visit to strathmorenow.com. 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
1: Good morning, I'm Jaden Cobser with your local news update. The Trash to Treasure program takes place this week. Strathmore residents can put items on the curb with HIG tags starting Thursday. The program will run until the 13th before heavy item garbage collection begins next week. Town officials ask residents to pick up tags before Friday. Wayland County is searching for residents to join one of its boards. Residents can become a member of the Community Enhancement Regional Board. The board oversees community priorities and project funding for local organizations, recreation, and amenities in the county. Residents can apply by the end of the month. The Deerfoot Sportsplex in Siksika Nation will be closed to the public and staff today. The closure is for scheduled pressure testing of new carbon dioxide piping at the facility. The Sportsplex is expected to reopen to the public tomorrow, provided testing is completed as planned. Officials are encouraging residents to follow Siksika Health Services on social media for updates. The closure is part of ongoing work involving the facility's new CO2 piping system. The town of Drumheller has its flags lowered to half-mast in honor of the Chief Justice of Alberta, Ritu Kalar. This follows Kalar's passing earlier this month. Kalar previously served on Alberta's Court of King's Bench and the Court of Appeal. Drumheller is among other municipalities who have lowered their flags and will have it lowered until Thursday. And Hope Bridges Society is hosting its music discovery at Hope Community Covenant Church. The event gets underway at 1:15 p.m. For details on this event and more happening around the area, visit strathmorenow.com. In other news, the twinning of Highway 3 between Tabor and Burdett is nearing completion, with grading and the gravel base now 93% complete. The 54-kilometer project also includes an 8-kilometer bypass near Grassy Lake. A single-engine plane carrying two people crashed in the Mount McDougall area of Kananaskis Country over the weekend. Both people on board died, and RCMP say the cause of the crash is not yet known. And Calgary held its 36th annual Pride Parade along 8th Avenue downtown on Sunday. The Calgary Pride co-chair says there were 170 entries in this year's parade.
0: Strathmore Now Sports.
1: In the MLB, the Toronto Blue Jays lost 6-5 to the Athletics. They face off again tonight at 7:40. In the CFL, the Calgary Stampeders lost 38-28 to the Edmonton Elks. The Stampeders return to the field on Saturday against the Edmonton Elks. And in local sports, junior curling registration is open in Strathmore. The league begins mid-October.
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1: Today has a mix of sun and cloud with a high of 21 degrees. Tomorrow will be clear with some wind and a high of 25. And Thursday will bring some clouds and a high of 19. Stay updated on the weather by checking out strathmorenow.com.
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0: Good morning. I'm Hunter Pratt on 104.5 More Country. Happy Tuesday. It's +9, and I hope you had a great long weekend amongst all that rain we got. I hope it was cozy for you. It's back to school for the kids and back to work for the adults, but let's still talk about what we got up to over the weekend this morning. If you have any photos or news tips you want to share, give me a text, 403-902-1111.
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10: Today reaches a high of 21 with both sun and cloud. Tomorrow we'll have some sun with wind gusts and a high of 25 degrees. And some clouds will roll in for Thursday with a high of 19. For more updates on local weather, visit strathmorenow.com.
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0: More Country Mornings. I'm Hunter Pratt. Our long-running contest, Duck Duck Jeep, is officially closed. Thank you to those who entered. Now, there's no more Cutatex in the mornings for the time being, and I know you're thinking to yourself, well, okay, it's over, but who won the contest? The winner will actually be announced within the next couple of weeks, so make sure to keep an eye on your calls and emails coming through. Have your phone on you at all times, because honestly, you never know when it could happen. May the best entry take home that Jeep Cherokee Hybrid.
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2: Roadways throughout Strathmore and the surrounding area are clear this morning. No collisions or major traffic issues have been reported, and traffic is moving normally. For more information on traffic in the area, head to strathmorenow.com.
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1: Good morning, I'm Jaden Cobsar with your local news update. Trash to Treasure is returning to Strathmore this week. Residents can place items at the curb with the proper tags starting Thursday. The program runs until September 13th with heavy item garbage collection following next week. The town is reminding residents to pick up their tags before Friday. Welland County is looking for people interested in serving on the Community Enhancement Regional Board. The board helps guide community priorities and funding for local groups, recreation, and amenities. County residents who want to get involved can apply to join the board. Applications are being accepted until the end of the month. Chestermere Public Library is preparing for a 10-day service outage starting September 25th. The outage will happen as the library moves to a new cloud-based software system. Patrons will temporarily lose access to core library software, TrackPack Plus, e-resources, and self-checkout. Other programs will also be affected by the planned interruption. The library is encouraging users to plan ahead as services are expected to be unavailable for about 10 days. Flags in Drumheller have been lowered to half-mast following the death of Alberta Chief Justice Redu Kolar. Kolar passed away earlier this month after serving on both the Court of King's Bench and Court of Appeal. Drumheller is among several municipalities honoring her with flags at half-mast. The flags will remain lowered until Thursday. And Hope Bridges Society is holding its music discovery program today. The event takes place at 1:15 p.m. at Hope Community Covenant Church. For more information on all of these stories and more, head to strathmorenow.com. And in other news, a major highway project in southern Alberta is almost complete. The twinning of Highway 3 between Tabor and Burdette is almost finished, with the project also including a new bypass near Grassy Lake. Two people have died after a small plane crashed in Kananaskis Country over the weekend. RCMP say the single-engine aircraft went down in the Mount McDougall area and the cause remains under investigation. And Calgary's Pride Parade took over downtown on Sunday. Organizers say 170 entries took part in the 36th annual event.
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1: The Toronto Blue Jays dropped a close one to the Athletics, losing 6-5. They look to bounce back tonight when the two teams meet again at 7:40. The Calgary Stampeders also came up short, falling 38-28 to the Edmonton Elks. The Stamps will get another shot against Edmonton on Saturday. And locally, registration is now open for junior curling in Strathmore, with the league set to begin in mid-October.
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1: Today calls for a sunny and cloudy sky with a high of 21. By tomorrow, temperatures will warm up to a high of 25 with clear conditions. And Thursday will have a mix of sun and cloud with a high of 19 degrees. To see a full forecast, head to strathmorenow.com.
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0: Cody Johnson, the painter. This coming Sunday, Joyland Theater is celebrating 100 years in Strathmore. That is a long time. I'm Hunter Pratt on your More Country Mornings. They'll be playing the first ever movie they screened, which is going to be a silent film called Man Trap. Now, I'm not a big silent film person, but I watched the trailer for it. I did my research. It actually looks pretty interesting. I won't lie to you. And it must have been the popular movies for the time. So make sure to RSVP for this event. It's on Sunday. All you have to do is text the word Joyland to 403-902-1111 to secure your seats and celebrate 100 years with us.
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2: Roadways throughout Strathmore and the surrounding area are clear this morning. No collisions or major traffic issues have been reported, and traffic is moving normally. For more information on traffic in the area, head to strathmorenow.com.
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2: Today climbs up to a high of 21 degrees with some cloud cover. Tomorrow we'll have a high of 25 with some wind and sunshine. And we'll get a mix of sun and cloud on Thursday along with a high of 19. For more on weather conditions, head to strathmorenow.com.
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0: 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I'm Hunter Pratt on your More Country Mornings. 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
2: Harvest is a good time to pay attention to what's been happening in your field throughout the growing season. Identifying potential herbicide-resistant weed issues is important. Crop Extension intern Roy Smolenbach says collecting quality samples is an important first step when testing weeds for herbicide resistance.
3: These weed seeds need to be collected at maturity and before a desiccant is applied to the crop. Avoid green or diseased seeds as they will not germinate properly in the lab and may hinder the diagnosis. Methods of collecting seeds can be from either hand collection, small vacuum for wind dispersed seeds, a sweep net for wild oats, or using a seed bag by placing a kochia plant in it and beating the bag on the ground to release the seeds. The lab requires a minimum of 2,000 seeds for each herbicide group tested. For wild oats, this amount is one large coffee can. And for smaller seeds, such as wild mustard, this amount is one small hot chocolate can full.
2: For Golden West, I'm Glendalee Allen Vossler.
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1: Good morning, I'm Jaden Cobsar with your local news update. The Trash to Treasure program takes place this week. Strathmore residents can put items on the curb with HIG tags starting Thursday. The program will run until the 13th before heavy item garbage collection begins next week. Town officials ask residents to pick up tags before Friday. Whelan County is searching for residents to join one of its boards. Residents can become a member of the Community Enhancement Regional Board. The board oversees community priorities and project funding for local organizations, recreation, and amenities in the county. Residents can apply by the end of the month. The Deerford Sportsplex in Siksika Nation will be closed to the public and staff today. The closure is for scheduled pressure testing of new carbon dioxide piping at the facility. The Sportsplex is expected to reopen to the public tomorrow, provided testing is completed as planned. Officials are encouraging residents to follow Siksika Health Services on social media for updates. The closure is part of ongoing work involving the facility's new CO2 piping system. The town of Drumheller has its flags lowered to half-mast in honor of the Chief Justice of Alberta, Ritu Kalar. This follows Kalar's passing earlier this month. Kalar previously served on Alberta's Court of King's bench and the Court of Appeal. Drumheller is among other municipalities who have lowered their flags and will have it lowered until Thursday. And Hope Bridges Society is hosting its music discovery at Hope Community Covenant Church. The event gets underway at 1:15 p.m. For details on this event and more happening around the area, visit strathmorenow.com. In other news, the twinning of Highway 3 between Tabor and Burdett is nearing completion, with grading and the gravel base now 93% complete. The 54-kilometer project also includes an 8-kilometer bypass near Grassy Lake. A single-engine plane carrying two people crashed in the Mount McDougall area of Kananaskis Country over the weekend. Both people on board died, and RCMP say the cause of the crash is not yet known. And Calgary held its 36th annual Pride Parade along 9th Avenue downtown on Sunday. The Calgary Pride co-chair says there were 170 entries in this year's parade.
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1: In the MLB, the Toronto Blue Jays lost 6-5 to the Athletics. They face off again tonight at 7:40. In the CFL, the Calgary Stampeders lost 38-28 to the Edmonton Elks. The Stampeders return to the field on Saturday against the Edmonton Elks. And in local sports, junior curling registration is open in Strathmore. The league begins mid-October.
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1: Today has a mix of sun and cloud with a high of 21 degrees. Tomorrow will be clear with some wind and a high of 25. And Thursday will bring some clouds and a high of 19. Stay updated on the weather by checking out strathmorenow.com.
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0: Luke Combs, Sleepless in a Hotel Room. How was your long weekend? I'm Hunter Pratt on 104.5 More Country. It's plus nine, and I hope you made the most of the rain. I honestly should have had a Twilight marathon. That's how spooky it was, but instead, I had an early birthday party. My birthday is actually tomorrow, by the way. Just a little hint there. I had my close friends over. It was like living out my childhood dream. We played Pin the Tail, not on the donkey, but on a picture of me. Yes, I printed out a picture of me over a donkey because it's my birthday, obviously. And that game was a lot harder than I actually remember, but my favorite part was the pinata. Yeah, I got an actual pinata for my birthday. I'm turning 23, by the way. That was a dream of mine because my mom always said to me as a kid that pinatas are way too expensive. So we made it happen as an adult. Now that I have adult money, I can spend it on my pinatas. And that could be in the running for one of the best birthday parties I ever had.
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16: Today reaches a high of 21 with both sun and cloud. Tomorrow we'll have some sun with wind gusts and a high of 25 degrees. And some clouds will roll in for Thursday with a high of 19. For more updates on local weather, visit strathmorenow.com.
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0: hope the rain didn't get you too down over the weekend. More Country Mornings. I'm Hunter Pratt. As you know, if you stayed in town all weekend, it was gloomy and it was rainy and it was muddy too. We can't forget about the mud. And on the long weekend too, like, what? Not a waste of a weekend, but it does make us a little bit sad, and it probably put a halt in some of your plans. So I was thinking about a solution for this, you know? What do we do when the bad weather hits on a weekend where we want the sun the most? What about standby holidays? Hear me out. We should be allowed to change out one weekend a year for a long weekend when the weather is nice so that we can take extra advantage of the weather so we don't end up in situations like last weekend where we're stuck in the rain, in the mud, and inside all weekend. But I guess that could just be called taking an extra day off.
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2: Roadways throughout Strathmore and the surrounding area are clear this morning. No collisions or major traffic issues have been reported, and traffic is moving normally. For more information on traffic in the area, head to strathmorenow.com.
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1: Good morning, I'm Jaden Cobstar with your local news update. Trash to Treasure is returning to Strathmore this week. Residents can place items at the curb with the proper tags starting Thursday. The program runs until September 13th with heavy item garbage collection following next week. The town is reminding residents to pick up their tags before Friday. Whelan County is looking for people interested in serving on the Community Enhancement Regional Board. The board helps guide community priorities and funding for local groups, recreation, and amenities. County residents who want to get involved can apply to join the board. Applications are being accepted until the end of the month. Chestermere Public Library is preparing for a 10-day service outage starting September 25th. The outage will happen as the library moves to a new cloud-based software system. Patrons will temporarily lose access to core library software, TrackPack Plus, e-resources, and self-checkout. Other programs will also be affected by the planned interruption. The library is encouraging users to plan ahead as services are expected to be unavailable for about 10 days. Flags in Drumheller have been lowered to half-mast following the death of Alberta Chief Justice Ridu Kolar. Kolar passed away earlier this month after serving on both the Court of King's Bench and Court of Appeal. Drumheller is among several municipalities honoring her with flags at half-mast. The flags will remain lowered until Thursday. And Hope Bridges Society is holding its Music Discovery program today. The event takes place at 1:15 p.m.

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1: The Toronto Blue Jays dropped a close one to the Athletics, losing 6-5. They look to bounce back tonight when the two teams meet again at 7:40. The Calgary Stampeders also came up short, falling 38-28 to the Edmonton Elks. The Stamps will get another shot against Edmonton on Saturday. And locally, registration is now open for junior curling in Strathmore, with the league set to begin in mid-October.
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1: Today calls for a sunny and cloudy sky with a high of 21. By tomorrow, temperatures will warm up to a high of 25 with clear conditions. And Thursday will have a mix of sun and cloud with a high of 19 degrees. To see a full forecast, head to strathmorenow.com.
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Jelly roll, hands up. I'm Hunter Pratt. Coming up, we're talking with Jeff from Joyland Movie Theater all about their 100-year anniversary. Here's Florida Georgia Line with Holy on 104.5 More Country.

0: Florida Georgia Line on 104.5 More Country. I'm Hunter Pratt. I'm hanging out with Jeff from Joyland Theater. Their 100-year anniversary is coming up on Sunday. Jeff, what does this anniversary mean to you?
1: Well, that's something special. I mean, the movie theater is one of the oldest buildings downtown. It's not quite the oldest. I think the Legion has got us beat by a few years. But it's one of the few that's been around that long that didn't burn down over the years. So it's an icon for the town, I think, for it to have it that long. And all the years that theater has been in this town, the only time it was ever closed up was when the COVID lockdowns happened. So all through the 50s and that, when TV came in, and a lot of small town theaters closed down because people quit going, this thing is always gone. It's never had a dark screen in all those years, except during the COVID lockdowns, and that's been it. So I think that's something special.
0: Thanks, Jeff, so much for sharing that. Joyland Theater's anniversary is coming up on Sunday. They're going to be playing a showing of Man Trap, the first ever film they ever screened there. If you want to go to this event, make sure to RSVP by texting the word Joyland to 403-902-1111. That's the word Joyland.
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3: Roadways throughout Strathmore and the surrounding area are clear this morning. No collisions or major traffic issues have been reported, and traffic is moving normally. For more information on traffic in the area, head to strathmorenow.com.
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3: Today climbs up to a high of 21 degrees with some cloud cover. Tomorrow we'll have a high of 25 with some wind and sunshine. And we'll get a mix of sun and cloud on Thursday along with a high of 19. For more on weather conditions, head to strathmorenow.com.
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1: 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I'm Hunter Pratt. Happy Tuesday. 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
1: Good morning, I'm Jaden Cobser with your local news update. The Trash to Treasure program takes place this week. Strathmore residents can put items on the curb with HIG tags starting Thursday. The program will run until the 13th before heavy item garbage collection begins next week. Town officials ask residents to pick up tags before Friday. Wheeland County is searching for residents to join one of its boards. Residents can become a member of the Community Enhancement Regional Board. The board oversees community priorities and project funding for local organizations, recreation, and amenities in the county. Residents can apply by the end of the month. The Deerfoot Sportsplex in Siksika Nation will be closed to the public and staff today. The closure is for scheduled pressure testing of new carbon dioxide piping at the facility. The Sportsplex is expected to reopen to the public tomorrow, provided testing is completed as planned. Officials are encouraging residents to follow Siksika Health Services on social media for updates. The closure is part of ongoing work involving the facility's new CO2 piping system. The town of Drumheller has its flags lowered to half-mast in honor of the Chief Justice of Alberta, Ritu Kalar. This follows Kalar's passing earlier this month. Kalar previously served on Alberta's Court of King's Bench and the Court of Appeal. Drumheller is among other municipalities who have lowered their flags and will have it lowered until Thursday. And Hope Bridges Society is hosting its music discovery at Hope Community Covenant Church. The event gets underway at 1:15 p.m. For details on this event and more happening around the area, visit strathmorenow.com. In other news, the twinning of Highway 3 between Tabor and Burdett is nearing completion, with grading and the gravel base now 93% complete. The 54-kilometer project also includes an 8-kilometer bypass near Grassy Lake. A single-engine plane carrying two people crashed in the Mount McDougall area of Kananaskis Country over the weekend. Both people on board died, and RCMP say the cause of the crash is not yet known. And Calgary held its 36th annual Pride Parade along 9th Avenue downtown on Sunday. The Calgary Pride co-chair says there were 170 entries in this year's parade.
0: Strathmore Now Sports.
1: In the MLB, the Toronto Blue Jays lost 6-5 to the Athletics. They face off again tonight at 7:40. In the CFL, the Calgary Stampeders lost 38-28 to the Edmonton Elks. The Stampeders returned to the field on Saturday against the Edmonton Elks. And in local sports, junior curling registration is open in Strathmore. The league begins mid-October.
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1: Today has a mix of sun and cloud with a high of 21 degrees. Tomorrow will be clear with some wind and a high of 25. And Thursday will bring some clouds and a high of 19. Stay updated on the weather by checking out strathmorenow.com.
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6: Today reaches a high of 21 with both sun and cloud. Tomorrow we'll have some sun with wind gusts and a high of 25 degrees. And some clouds will roll in for Thursday with a high of 19. For more updates on local weather, visit strathmorenow.com.
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Chevy Silverado, Bailey Zimmerman. I'm Linda Pratt. Coming up, let's talk Duck Duck Jeep. Here's Dean Brody on 104.5 More Country.

0: Dean Brody on 104.5 More Country. I'm Hunter Pratt. Happy Tuesday. Our long-running contest, Duck Duck Jeep, is officially closed. If you missed out on your chance to enter, well, I can't say I didn't give you a ton of chances, but thank you if you did. Now, I know you're thinking, well, who won the Jeep? The winner will be announced within the next couple of weeks, so make sure to keep an eye on your calls and emails coming through. Have your phone on you at all times if you already don't, and may the best entry take home that Jeep Cherokee Hybrid. Can't believe that this contest is already over. It's a fun one. Speaking of all things vehicles, coming up in about 15 minutes, we're going to play Pit Stop Panic, sponsored by Found Tire. Win yourself an oil change.
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2: Roadways throughout Strathmore and the surrounding area are clear this morning. No collisions or major traffic issues have been reported, and traffic is moving normally. For more information on traffic in the area, head to strathmorenow.com.
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1: Good morning, I'm Jaden Cobstar with your local news update. Trash to Treasure is returning to Strathmore this week. Residents can place items at the curb with the proper tags starting Thursday. The program runs until September 13th with heavy item garbage collection following next week. The town is reminding residents to pick up their tags before Friday. Welland County is looking for people interested in serving on the Community Enhancement Regional Board. The board helps guide community priorities and funding for local groups, recreation, and amenities. County residents who want to get involved can apply to join the board. Applications are being accepted until the end of the

0: The flags will remain lowered until Thursday. And Hope Bridges Society is holding its Music Discovery program today. The event takes place at 1:15 p.m. at Hope Community Covenant Church. For more information on all of these stories and more, head to strathmorenow.com. And in other news, a major highway project in southern Alberta is almost complete. The twinning of Highway 3 between Tabor and Burdett is almost finished, with the project also including a new bypass near Grassy Lake. Two people have died after a small plane crashed in Kananaskis Country over the weekend. RCMP say the single-engine aircraft went down in the Mount McDougall area and the cause remains under investigation. And Calgary's Pride Parade took over downtown on Sunday. Organizers say 170 entries took part in the 36th annual event.
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0: The Toronto Blue Jays dropped a close one to the Athletics, losing 6-5. They'll look to bounce back tonight when the two teams meet again at 7:40. The Calgary Stampeders also came up short, falling 38-28 to the Edmonton Elks. The Stamps will get another shot against Edmonton on Saturday. And locally, registration is now open for junior curling in Strathmore, with the league set to begin in mid-October.
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0: Today calls for a sunny and cloudy sky with a high of 21. By tomorrow, temperatures will warm up to a high of 25 with clear conditions. And Thursday will have a mix of sun and cloud with a high of 19 degrees. To see a full forecast, head to strathmorenow.com.
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6: Roadways throughout Strathmore and the surrounding area are clear this morning. No collisions or major traffic issues have been reported and traffic is moving normally. For more information on traffic in the area, head to strathmorenow.com.
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6: Today climbs up to a high of 21 degrees with some cloud cover. Tomorrow we'll have a high of 25 with some wind and sunshine. And we'll get a mix of sun and cloud on Thursday along with a high of 19. For more on weather conditions, head to strathmorenow.com.
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0: We're looking for the winner of today's Pit Stop Panic. 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

0: Good morning, More Country. This is Hunter Pratt. 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Can you name five things that you do before you start driving?
1: I think so. I'm a mom, so I click my children into their car seats.
0: Yep.
1: I open my door. I sit down on my seat. I turn my ignition. I probably should close my door, too. Maybe I would check my gas, make sure there's fuel in it. Put myself into drive and get rolling.
0: Awesome. That is way more than five. Perfect.
1: Amazing.
0: Congratulations.
1: Thank you. Woohoo. Amazing. Thank you so much.
0: Of course. Congratulations.
1: Thanks. Have a good day.
0: Bye.
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1: Good morning, I'm Jaden Cobsar with your local news update. The Trash to Treasure program takes place this week. Strathmore residents can put items on the curb with HIG tags starting Thursday. The program will run until the 13th before heavy item garbage collection begins next week. Town officials ask residents to pick up tags before Friday. Wheelan County is searching for residents to join one of its boards. Residents can become a member of the Community Enhancement Regional Board. The board oversees community priorities and project funding for local organizations, recreation, and amenities in the county. Residents can apply by the end of the month. The Deerfoot Sportsplex in Siksika Nation will be closed to the public and staff today. The closure is for scheduled pressure testing of new carbon dioxide piping at the facility. The Sportsplex is expected to reopen to the public tomorrow, provided testing is completed as planned. Officials are encouraging residents to follow Siksika Health Services on social media for updates. The closure is part of ongoing work involving the facility's new CO2 piping system. The town of Drumheller has its flags lowered to half-mast in honor of the Chief Justice of Alberta, Ritu Kalar. This follows Kalar's passing earlier this month. Kalar previously served on Alberta's Court of Kings bench and the Court of Appeal. Drumheller is among other municipalities who have lowered their flags and will have it lowered until Thursday. And Hope Bridges Society is hosting its music discovery at Hope Community Covenant Church. The event gets underway at 1:15 p.m. For details on this event and more happening around the area, visit strathmorenow.com. In other news, the twinning of Highway 3 between Tabor and Burdett is nearing completion, with grading and the gravel base now 93% complete. The 54-kilometer project also includes an 8-kilometer bypass near Grassy Lake. A single-engine plane carrying two people crashed in the Mount McDougall area of Kananaskis Country over the weekend. Both people on board died, and RCMP say the cause of the crash is not yet known. And Calgary held its 36th annual Pride Parade along 9th Avenue downtown on Sunday. The Calgary Pride co-chair says there were 170 entries in this year's parade.
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1: In the MLB, the Toronto Blue Jays lost 6-5 to the Athletics. They face off again tonight at 7:40. In the CFL, the Calgary Stampeders lost 38-28 to the Edmonton Elks. The Stampeders return to the field on Saturday against the Edmonton Elks. And in local sports, junior curling registration is open in Strathmore. The league begins mid-October.
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1: Today has a mix of sun and cloud with a high of 21 degrees. Tomorrow will be clear with some wind and a high of 25. And Thursday will bring some clouds and a high of 19. Stay updated on the weather by checking out strathmorenow.com.
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0: How was your long weekend? I'm Hunter Pratt. On your More Country Mornings, it's plus 11. I hope you made the most of the rain. I should have had a Twilight marathon. It was super spooky out. But instead, I had an early birthday party because my birthday is tomorrow. I had all my close friends over. It was like living out my childhood dream. We played Pin the Tail on Me instead of the donkey, because it was me, because it's my birthday, not the donkeys. And that game was a lot harder than I remember it being as a kid. But my favorite part of the party was the pinata. Yes, I got an actual pinata, which has been a dream of mine forever because my mom always told me growing up that pinatas are way too expensive. So my friends and I made it happen. And this party could be in the runnings for one of my favorite birthdays yet.
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14: Today reaches a high of 21 with both sun and cloud. Tomorrow we'll have some sun with wind gusts and a high of 25 degrees. And some clouds will roll in for Thursday with a high of 19. For more updates on local weather, visit strathmorenow.com.
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0: This coming Sunday, Joyland Theatre is celebrating 100 years in Strathmore. I'm Hunter Pratt on your More Country Mornings. They'll be playing the first ever movie they've ever screened, which is a silent film called Mantrap. Now, I don't know much about silent films. I'm not a big silent film person, but the trailer for it actually looks pretty interesting, even though it's no talking whatsoever. And it must have been one of those popular movies at the time. So to RSVP to this event on Sunday, make sure you text the word Joyland to 403-902-1111 to secure your seats and celebrate with us.
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10: Today climbs up to a high of 21 degrees with some cloud cover.

0: Tomorrow we'll have a high of 25 with some wind and sunshine. And we'll get a mix of sun and cloud on Thursday along with a high of 19. For more on weather conditions, head to strathmorenow.com.
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0: The Masters are at Spruce Meadows this week. I'm Hunter Pratt on More Country. We're giving away some tickets that you and a friend can go and watch some show jumping on us. To enter for these, head to Strathmore now under the More Country More Tickets page. Now, fun fact about the Masters. Did you know that the winner will get $5 million? That is the largest single day payout in all of Canada sports. And if you want to see who's going to take home that cash, head to Strathmore now.
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1: Good morning, I'm Jaden Cobstar with your local news update. Trash to Treasure is returning to Strathmore this week. Residents can place items at the curb with the proper tags starting Thursday. The program runs until September 13th with heavy item garbage collection following next week. The town is reminding residents to pick up their tags before Friday. Welland County is looking for people interested in serving on the Community Enhancement Regional Board. The board helps guide community priorities and funding for local groups, recreation, and amenities. County residents who want to get involved can apply to join the board. Applications are being accepted until the end of the month. Chestermere Public Library is preparing for a 10-day service outage starting September 25th. The outage will happen as the library moves to a new cloud-based software system. Patrons will temporarily lose access to core library software, TrackPack Plus, e-resources, and self-checkout. Other programs will also be affected by the planned interruption. The library is encouraging users to plan ahead as services are expected to be unavailable for about 10 days. Flags in Drumheller have been lowered to half-mast following the death of Alberta Chief Justice Redu Kolar. Kolar passed away earlier this month after serving on both the Court of King's Bench and Court of Appeal. Drumheller is among several municipalities honoring her with flags at half-mast. The flags will remain lowered until Thursday. And Hope Bridges Society is holding its Music Discovery program today. The event takes place at 1:15 p.m. at Hope Community Covenant Church. For more information on all of these stories and more, head to strathmorenow.com. And in other news, a major highway project in southern Alberta is almost complete. The twinning of Highway 3 between Tabor and Burdett is almost finished, with the project also including a new bypass near Grassy Lake. Two people have died after a small plane crashed in Kananaskis Country over the weekend. RCMP say the single-engine aircraft went down in the Mount McDougall area and the cause remains under investigation. And Calgary's Pride Parade took over downtown on Sunday. Organizers say 170 entries took part in the 36th annual event.
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1: The Toronto Blue Jays dropped a close one to the Athletics, losing 6-5. They'll look to bounce back tonight when the two teams meet again at 7:40. The Calgary Stampeders also came up short, falling 38-28 to the Edmonton Elks. The Stamps will get another shot against Edmonton on Saturday. And locally, registration is now open for junior curling in Strathmore, with the league set to begin in mid-October.
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1: Today calls for a sunny and cloudy sky with a high of 21. By tomorrow, temperatures will warm up to a high of 25 with clear conditions. And Thursday will have a mix of sun and cloud with a high of 19 degrees. To see a full forecast, head to strathmorenow.com.
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I'm Hunter Pratt. What do you get up to over the long weekend? I really hope the rain didn't hold you back. And the sad thing is that this week, we are back to sunny skies and warmth during the weekdays. Like, why couldn't that be on the weekend for us, you know? But let me know what you did over Labor Day. 403-902-1111. Bonus points if you got out of town and went somewhere sunny.

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10: Today reaches a high of 21 with both sun and cloud. Tomorrow we'll have some sun with wind gusts and a high of 25 degrees. And some clouds will roll in for Thursday with a high of 19. For more updates on local weather, visit strathmorenow.com.
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5: Today climbs up to a high of 21 degrees with some cloud cover. Tomorrow we'll have a high of 25 with some wind and sunshine. And we'll get a mix of sun and cloud on Thursday along with a high of 19. For more on weather conditions, head to strathmorenow.com.
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1: Good morning, I'm Jaden Cobbsler with your local news update. The Trash to Treasure program takes place this week. Strathmore residents can put items on the curb with HIG tags starting Thursday. The program will run until the 13th before heavy item garbage collection begins next week. Town officials ask residents to pick up tags before Friday. Wheeland County is searching for residents to join one of its boards. Residents can become a member of the Community Enhancement Regional Board. The board oversees community priorities and project funding for local organizations, recreation, and amenities in the county. Residents can apply by the end of the month. The Deerfoot Sportsplex in Siksika Nation will be closed to the public and staff today. The closure is for scheduled pressure testing of new carbon dioxide piping at the facility. The Sportsplex is expected to reopen to the public tomorrow, provided testing is completed as planned. Officials are encouraging residents to follow Siksika Health Services on social media for updates. The closure is part of ongoing work involving the facility's new CO2 piping system. The town of Drumheller has its flags lowered to half-mast in honor of the Chief Justice of Alberta, Ritu Kalar. This follows Kalar's passing earlier this month. Kalar previously served on Alberta's Court of King's bench and the Court of Appeal. Drumheller is among other municipalities who have lowered their flags and will have it lowered until Thursday. And Hope Bridges Society is hosting its music discovery at Hope Community Covenant Church. The event gets underway at 1:15 p.m. For details on this event and more happening around the area, visit strathmorenow.com. In other news, the twinning of Highway 3 between Tabor and Burdett is nearing completion, with grading and the gravel base now 93% complete. The 54-kilometer project also includes an 8-kilometer bypass near Grassy Lake. A single-engine plane carrying two people crashed in the Mount McDougall area of Kananaskis Country over the weekend. Both people on board died, and RCMP say the cause of the crash is not yet known. And Calgary held its 36th annual Pride Parade along 9th Avenue downtown on Sunday. The Calgary Pride co-chair says there were 170 entries in this year's parade.
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1: In the MLB, the Toronto Blue Jays lost 6-5 to the Athletics. They face off again tonight at 7:40. In the CFL, the Calgary Stampeders lost 38-28 to the Edmonton Elks. The Stampeders return to the field on Saturday against the Edmonton Elks. And in local sports, junior curling registration is open in Strathmore. The league begins mid-October.
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1: Today has a mix of sun and cloud with a high of 21 degrees. Tomorrow will be clear with some wind and a high of 25. And Thursday will bring some clouds and a high of 19. Stay updated on the weather by checking out strathmorenow.com.
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High Valley with Fools. I'm Hunter Pratt. A list came out of the top songs of the summer, and it's really no surprise that Choosin' Texas was in the very top spot. And now it seems to be getting cooler. You know, we're coming into fall time. What's a song that reminds you that it's fall time? Here's mine. It's Chris Stapleton, You Should Probably Leave, on 104.5 More Country.

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14: Today reaches a high of 21 with both sun and cloud. Tomorrow we'll have some sun with wind gusts and a high of 25 degrees. And some clouds will roll in for Thursday with a high of 19. For more updates on local weather, visit strathmorenow.com.
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Our long-running contest, Duck Duck Jeep, is officially closed. More Country Mornings. I'm Hunter Pratt. Thank you for entering. If you have, now stay tuned. We're going to be announcing the winner within these next couple of weeks, so make sure to have your phone on you pretty much at all times because you might get an email or a call with the good news. Now, if you want to win something else, how about tickets to the Masters at Spruce Meadows this Friday? To enter, head to Strathmore now under the More Country, More Tickets page. By the way, did you know the winner of the Masters gets to take home $5 million? Yeah, I'd want to watch that too.

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4: Today climbs up to a high of 21 degrees with some cloud cover. Tomorrow we'll have a high of 25 with some wind and sunshine. And we'll get a mix of sun and cloud on Thursday along with a high of 19. For more on weather conditions, head to strathmorenow.com.
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0: Neil Towns, somebody's daughter. Happy Tuesday. 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I'm Hunter Pratt. 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Have a great rest of your day. You will hear from me tomorrow.
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2: 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The Regional Tariff Response Initiative is designed to help small and medium-sized businesses manage tariff-related pressures, strengthen competitiveness, and develop new markets. Eligible businesses can now apply for up to $3 million in non-repayable funding to help businesses and workers respond to ongoing trade disruptions. Canada's retaliatory counter-tariffs officially took effect today. The new Canadian duties range from 15 to 50% on over $27 billion worth of American products. For Golden West, I'm Glendalee Allen Bossler.
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1: I'm Brandon Zebiak with your local news update. The Alberta Horseshoe Pitchers Association is coming to Strathmore this weekend for a local tournament. Competitors will gather at the SDA's Horseshoe Pits for a weekend of friendly competition and horseshoe pitching. The tournament will feature competitors from across the association and plenty of action for spectators. The Strathmore District Agricultural Society is welcoming competitors and visitors to the ag grounds. Residents are encouraged to stop by and check out the tournament throughout the weekend. Several events taking place in Strathmore this month are part of Alberta Culture Days. The month-long celebration will feature artists, authors, and art and craft events from groups including the Strathmore Municipal Library, Hope Bridges Society, the Vault Cultural Collective, and the Wheatland Society of Arts. This week includes plein air painting on Thursday, followed by the Poetry Cafe and a production of Amazing Grace, the story of John Newton, on Friday. Alberta Culture Days celebrates art, culture, and heritage across the province. The Trash to Treasure program takes place this week in Strathmore. Residents can put items on the curb with HIG tags starting Thursday. The program will run until the 13th before the heavy item garbage collection begins next week. Town officials ask residents to pick up tags before Friday. Chestermere City Council has recognized several awareness initiatives and commemorative days through proclamations for September. Council proclaimed the month as Month of the Artist, recognizing the role of arts and creativity in the community. The 13th was proclaimed World Sepsis Day, highlighting the importance of awareness, early recognition, and treatment. The 1st was also proclaimed Alberta Day, recognizing the province's heritage and its residents. Council also proclaimed September as Arthritis Awareness Month, recognizing the impact of arthritis and the need for research and support. And there are a ton of activities going on this week throughout Strathmore. You can see everything happening by visiting our events calendar. For more information on all of these stories and more, head to strathmorenow.com. In other news, Prime Minister Mark Carney warns about tough times ahead as retaliatory tariffs kick in. Carney says although the pivot away from the states comes at a cost, the alternative would be far worse. Calgary had a special council meeting this morning after confidential documents were leaked last week. Council received legal advice behind closed doors after the 2027-2030 budget was leaked to the public. And a fire at a Calgary landfill has been extinguished. Crews announced that the blaze was under control last night.
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1: In Major League Baseball, the Toronto Blue Jays are back at 7 this evening playing the Athletics. In CFL news, the Calgary Stampeders return to the field on Saturday to play the Edmonton Elks. And in local hockey, the AgriRisk Wheatland Kings have a few preseason games going on this weekend. They'll be playing on Friday at the Strathmore Family Center.
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1: Today we've got a mix of sun and cloud with a high of 21 degrees. Tomorrow calls for some light wind and a high of 25. And Thursday is bringing in a high of 19 with a bit of rain. You can see the next week of weather by heading over to strathmorenow.com.
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0: Shaboozy, cowgirl. Hey, I'm Sharon Church. 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Who's picking Tuesday through Thursday?
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6: We'll be getting a high of 21 today with a few clouds in the sky. It's a bit windy tomorrow alongside a high of 25 degrees, and we've got a rainy high of 19 on Thursday. Head to strathmorenow.com to see our full five-day forecast.
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0: Green, you look like you love me. I'm Sharon Church. I helped my son deliver flyers yesterday, and I noticed something about the welcome mats at these houses. They are definitely a good indication on the type of people who live inside, like personality-wise. This house runs on coffee and Jesus. I feel like that one needs to be said in a Southern accent, so I did my best. How about no need to knock? The dogs are already barking. And that certainly was the case. This one's good. Did you call first? Ooh, how's that for a welcome mat? And this one too. Thank you for leaving. Now, I don't have a welcome mat, but now I want one. Mine would say, did you bring snacks?
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0: Danielle Ryan, cross your minds. Hey, I'm Sharon Church. The winter weather. Yeah, we're thinking about that already. They've been saying it for months. The outlook for this winter comes with a fair amount of warmer weather than we're used to. It's being referred to as a supercharged El Nino and will probably run well into February, meaning a lot less snow and much milder temperatures. The reason? Pacific air instead of Arctic air. Now, this may be exciting to some people, but the people smarter than me are saying a tame winter is not really the best for the farmers who could be facing drought conditions next year.
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1: I'm Brandon Zebiak with your local news update. Horseshoe pitching will take over the Strathmore Egg Grounds this weekend. The Alberta Horseshoe Pitchers Association is holding a local tournament at the SDA's Horseshoe Pits. Competitors will take part in friendly competition featuring plenty of pitching and action. The Strathmore District Agricultural Society says it's proud to welcome the association, competitors, and spectators. The community is invited to stop by the Egg Grounds and watch the tournament in action. Strathmore has a number of local events planned as part of Alberta Culture Days this month. The lineup includes activities from the Strathmore Municipal Library, Hope Bridges Society, the Vault Cultural Collective, and the Wheatland Society of Arts. Plein air painting is happening Thursday, while Friday features the Poetry Cafe and Amazing Grace, the story of John Newton, a 50-minute production, while Sunday has an author tea party. The month-long celebration highlights the arts, culture, and heritage of Alberta. The town of Drumheller had its flags lowered to half-mast in honor of the Chief Alberta of Justice, Rita Cooler. This follows Cooler's passing earlier this month. Cooler previously served on Alberta's Court of King's Bench and the Court of Appeal. Drumheller is among other municipalities who have lowered their flags and will have it lowered until Thursday. Several awareness days and initiatives have been recognized by Chestermere City Council through September proclamations. September has been declared Month of the Artist, celebrating the contributions of artists to Chestermere's social, cultural, and economic life. Council is also recognizing World Sepsis Day on the 13th, focusing on awareness and early treatment. The first was proclaimed Alberta Day, recognizing the province's heritage and the contributions of Albertans. Finally, September was declared Arthritis Awareness Month to highlight the condition's impact and importance of support and research. And there are a ton of activities and events going on throughout the area this week. You can see everything happening by heading to our events calendar. You can download our Strathmore Now app to see more on all these stories and events. In other news, Prime Minister Mark Carney addressed the nation as retaliatory tariffs against the United States come into effect. Carney claims that the U.S. tried to introduce measures which would restrict Canada's ability to trade with other countries. Calgary Council had a special meeting today after a budget document was leaked last week. Council received legal advice behind closed doors following the leak. And there was a blaze yesterday at a landfill in Calgary. Crews battled the fire for several hours before it was put under control.
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1: In MLB action, the Toronto Blue Jays are back at 7 tonight to take on the Athletics. In the CFL, the Calgary Stampeders return on Saturday in a game against the Edmonton Elks. As for local sports, the Agri-Risk Wheatland Kings have a few games in the hockey preseason this weekend. They kick off the weekend with a game on Friday at the Strathmore Family Center.
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1: Today brings in a high of 21 degrees alongside a mix of sun and cloud. Tomorrow's got a high of 25 as some light wind enters the area, and we'll be feeling a bit of rain on Thursday with a high of 19. You can stay updated on local weather by downloading our Strathmore Now app.
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6: We'll be getting a high of 21 today with a few clouds in the sky. It's a bit windy tomorrow alongside a high of 25 degrees, and we've got a rainy high of 19 on Thursday. Head to strathmorenow.com to see our full 5-day forecast.
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13: Today we've got some clouds alongside a high of 21 degrees. Tomorrow's calling for light wind and a high of 25. And Thursday brings in some rain with a high of 19. You can see what the weather has in store by downloading our Strathmore Now app.
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0: Georgia Line Cruise. I'm Sharon Church, and it's now time for your sort of sports report. 17 games left for the Blue Jays this season, unless they can get back into that final wild card spot. Oh, are they out of the running for that? I don't know. They sure drag that out, don't they? Well, they lost to the A's 6-5 last night. Tonight, it's game two of that three-game series. Then they'll get Friday off, then back home this weekend to play the Orioles.
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1: I'm Brandon Zebiak with your local news update. The Alberta Horseshoe Pitchers Association is coming to Strathmore this weekend for a local tournament. Competitors will gather at the SDA's Horseshoe Pits for a weekend of friendly competition and horseshoe pitching. The tournament will feature competitors from across the association and plenty of action for spectators. The Strathmore District Agricultural Society is welcoming competitors and visitors to the ag grounds. Residents are encouraged to stop by and check out the tournament throughout the weekend. Several events taking place in Strathmore this month are part of Alberta Culture Days. The month-long celebration will feature artists, authors, and art and craft events from groups including the Strathmore Municipal Library, Hope Bridges Society, the Vault Cultural Collective, and the Wheatland Society of Arts. This week includes plein air painting on Thursday, followed by the Poetry Cafe and a production of Amazing Grace, the story of John Newton, on Friday. Alberta Culture Days celebrates art, culture, and heritage across the province. The Trash to Treasure program takes place this week in Strathmore. Residents can put items on the curb with HIG tags starting Thursday. The program will run until the 13th before the heavy item garbage collection begins next week. Town officials ask residents to pick up tags before Friday. Chestermere City Council has recognized several awareness initiatives and commemorative days through proclamations for September. Council proclaimed the month as Month of the Artist, recognizing the role of arts and creativity in the community. The 13th was proclaimed World Sepsis Day, highlighting the importance of awareness, early recognition, and treatment. The 1st was also proclaimed Alberta Day, recognizing the province's heritage and its residents. Council also proclaimed September as Arthritis Awareness Month, recognizing the impact of arthritis and the need for research and support. And there are a ton of activities going on this week throughout Strathmore. You can see everything happening by visiting our events calendar. For more information on all of these stories and more, head to strathmorenow.com. In other news, Prime Minister Mark Carney warns about tough times ahead as retaliatory tariffs kick in. Carney says although the pivot away from the states comes at a cost, the alternative would be far worse. Calgary had a special council meeting this morning after confidential documents were leaked last week. Council received legal advice behind closed doors after the 2027-2030 budget was leaked to the public. And a fire at a Calgary landfill has been extinguished. Crews announced that the blaze was under control last night.
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1: In Major League Baseball, the Toronto Blue Jays are back at 7 this evening playing the Athletics. In CFL news, the Calgary Stampeders return to the field on Saturday to play the Edmonton Elks. And in local hockey, the AgriRisk Wheatland Kings have a few preseason games going on this weekend. They'll be playing on Friday at the Strathmore Family Center.
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1: Today we've got a mix of sun and cloud with a high of 21 degrees. Tomorrow calls for some light wind and a high of 25. And Thursday is bringing in a high of 19 with a bit of rain. You can see the next week of weather by heading over to strathmorenow.com.
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0: Jelly Roll, hands up on the home stretch. I'm Candace Johnson. Is it too soon to start decorating for Halloween?
1: Spooky, scary skeletons and shivers down your spine. Shrieking skulls will shock your soul, seal your doom.
0: I'm going to say it's not too early to decorate for Halloween because we've already begun. In the Johnson household, yes, we've got a spooky, scary skeleton sitting on the front deck. We've put a witch hat on the avocado lawn ornament. Anyone else decorating for Halloween? What do you think? Is it too soon? I think with the weather turning, that as long as it's starting to feel like fall, it's okay to decorate for Halloween. We are just under 2 months away.
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12: We'll be getting a high of 21 today with a few clouds in the sky. It's a bit windy tomorrow alongside a high of 25 degrees, and we've got a rainy high of 19 on Thursday. Head to strathmorenow.com to see our full 5-day forecast.
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Shania Twain, Whose Bed Have Your Boots Been Under on the home stretch. I'm Candace Johnson. Sunshine's free today and tomorrow, but the rest of the week and weekend, not looking so good. We got showers in the forecast. Here's Tennille Towns. Sunshine's free on the home stretch. We are

0: Keith Urban, Straight Line on the home stretch. I'm Candace Johnson. Busy time of year, right? The kids are finally back to school. At least for my kiddo, this is his second week and not even his first full week because we just had a long weekend. And guess who woke up this morning and told me he didn't want to go to school? I was like, dude, you've had 3 days of school and you haven't even started schoolwork yet.
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5: Today we've got some clouds alongside a high of 21 degrees. Tomorrow's calling for light wind and a high of 25. And Thursday brings in some rain with a high of 19. You can see what the weather has in store by downloading our Strathmore Now app.
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0: Ella Smith, if it gets you where you want to go on 104.5 More Country. It's Candace Johnson with you, and Trash to Treasure is returning to Strathmore this week. 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
1: I'm Brandon Zebiak with your local news update. Horseshoe pitching will take over the Strathmore Egg Grounds this weekend. The Alberta Horseshoe Pitchers Association is holding a local tournament at the SDA's Horseshoe Pits. Competitors will take part in friendly competition featuring plenty of pitching and action. The Strathmore District Agricultural Society says it's proud to welcome the association, competitors, and spectators. The community is invited to stop by the Egg Grounds and watch the tournament in action. Strathmore has a number of local events planned as part of Alberta Culture Days this month. The lineup includes activities from the Strathmore Municipal Library, Hope Bridges Society, the Vault Cultural Collective, and the Wheatland Society of Arts. Plein air painting is happening Thursday, while Friday features the Poetry Cafe and Amazing Grace, the story of John Newton, a 50-minute production, while Sunday has an author tea party. The month-long celebration highlights the arts, culture, and heritage of Alberta. The town of Drumheller had its flags lowered to half-mast in honor of the Chief Alberta of Justice, Rita Cooler. This follows Cooler's passing earlier this month. Cooler previously served on Alberta's Court of King's Bench and the Court of Appeal. Drumheller is among other municipalities who have lowered their flags and will have it lowered until Thursday. Several awareness days and initiatives have been recognized by Chestermere City Council through September proclamations. September has been declared Month of the Artist, celebrating the contributions of artists to Chestermere's social, cultural, and economic life. Council is also recognizing World Sepsis Day on the 13th, focusing on awareness and early treatment. The first was proclaimed Alberta Day, recognizing the province's heritage and the contributions of Albertans. Finally, September was declared Arthritis Awareness Month to highlight the condition's impact and importance of support and research. And there are a ton of activities and events going on throughout the area this week. You can see everything happening by heading to our events calendar. You can download our Strathmore Now app to see more on all these stories and events. In other news, Prime Minister Mark Carney addressed the nation as retaliatory tariffs against the United States come into effect. Carney claims that the U.S. tried to introduce measures which would restrict Canada's ability to trade with other countries. Calgary Council had a special meeting today after a budget document was leaked last week. Council received legal advice behind closed doors following the leak. And there was a blaze yesterday at a landfill in Calgary. Crews battled the fire for several hours before it was put under control.
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1: In MLB action, the Toronto Blue Jays are back at 7 tonight to take on the Athletics. In the CFL, the Calgary Stampeders return on Saturday in a game against the Edmonton Elks. As for local sports, the Agri-Risk Wheatland Kings have a few games in the hockey preseason this weekend. They kick off the weekend with a game on Friday at the Strathmore Family Center.
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1: Today brings in a high of 21 degrees alongside a mix of sun and cloud. Tomorrow's got a high of 25 as some light wind enters the area, and we'll be feeling a bit of rain on Thursday with a high of 19. You can stay updated on local weather by downloading our Strathmore Now app.
0: Because sometimes the only thing holding it together is duct tape and a country song. 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
3: She said,

Fighting King, we got beer on the home stretch. I'm Candace Johnson. The NHL preseason gets underway a week from Wednesday. Yeah, the Calgary Flames' first game, Sunday the 20th. Seattle will be at the Dome. Here's Tim McGraw. I like it. I love it. On the home stretch.

0: Kelly and Morgan Wallen, I Can't Love You Anymore on the home stretch, brought to you by Irvin's Tack and Western Wear. How you doing? I'm Candace Johnson. If you have been on Highway 2 just south of Leduc, you've probably noticed the speed limit up to 120 K an hour. Apparently, early data says that there have been less collisions in the area, about 17% down from this time last year. Interesting. Should Alberta make 120 K an hour the standard speed limit on divided highways? Honestly, I'd be in favor of it, but only if we can first teach people how to get out of the left lane. The left lane is for passing. It is not for driving. It is for passing the vehicles on the right. So stay in the right lane unless you're passing. I don't know why. I've been driving for 20 plus years and still people don't seem to understand that. And it is one of my biggest pet peeves when driving. How about you?
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13: We'll be getting a high of 21 today with a few clouds in the sky. It's a bit windy tomorrow alongside a high of 25 degrees, and we've got a rainy high of 19 on Thursday. Head to strathmorenow.com to see our full 5-day forecast.
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Claus, long live the night on the home stretch. Shout out to everybody who braved the cold yesterday to watch the Labor Day Classic at McMahon Stadium. It was a disappointing end. The Edmonton Elks won it. Here's kind of

0: What he'll never have, Dylan Scott on the home stretch. I'm Candace Johnson. Happy Star Trek Day, you Trekkies.
1: To boldly go where no man has gone before.
0: Yes, today is Star Trek Day, and Alberta is the perfect place to be for Star Trek Day because of Vulcan, Alberta, one of our many really cool roadside attractions in this fantastic province. Yes, of course, in Vulcan, they have the Starship Enterprise. And did you know Leonard Nimoy, who played Spock, actually visited back in 2010?
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13: Today we've got some clouds alongside a high of 21 degrees. Tomorrow's calling for light wind and a high of 25. And Thursday brings in some rain with a high of 19. You can see what the weather has in store by downloading our Strathmore Now app.
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We were cool with that. 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
1: I'm Brandon Zebiak with your local news update. The Alberta Horseshoe Pitchers Association is coming to Strathmore this weekend for a local tournament. Competitors will gather at the SDA's Horseshoe Pits for a weekend of friendly competition and horseshoe pitching. The tournament will feature competitors from across the association and plenty of action for spectators. The Strathmore District Agricultural Society is welcoming competitors and visitors to the ag grounds. Residents are encouraged to stop by and check out the tournament throughout the weekend. Several events taking place in Strathmore this month are part of Alberta Culture Days. The month-long celebration will feature artists, authors, and art and craft events from groups including the Strathmore Municipal Library, Hope Bridges Society, the Vault Cultural Collective, and the Wheatland Society of Arts. This week includes plein air painting on Thursday, followed by the Poetry Cafe and a production of Amazing Grace, the story of John Newton, on Friday. Alberta Culture Days celebrates art, culture, and heritage across the province. The Trash to Treasure program takes place this week in Strathmore. Residents can put items on the curb with HIG tags starting Thursday. The program will run until the 13th before the heavy item garbage collection begins next week. Town officials ask residents to pick up tags before Friday. Chestermere City Council has recognized several awareness initiatives and commemorative days through proclamations for September. Council proclaimed the month as Month of the Artist, recognizing the role of arts and creativity in the community. The 13th was proclaimed World Sepsis Day, highlighting the importance of awareness, early recognition, and treatment. The 1st was also proclaimed Alberta Day, recognizing the province's heritage and its residents. Council also proclaimed September as Arthritis Awareness Month, recognizing the impact of arthritis and the need for research and support. And there are a ton of activities going on this week throughout Strathmore. You can see everything happening by visiting our events calendar. For more information on all of these stories and more, head to strathmorenow.com. In other news, Prime Minister Mark Carney warns about tough times ahead as retaliatory tariffs kick in. Carney says although the pivot away from the states comes at a cost, the alternative would be far worse. Calgary had a special counsel meeting this morning after confidential documents were leaked last week. Council received legal advice behind closed doors after the 2027-2030 budget was leaked to the public. And a fire at a Calgary landfill has been extinguished. Crews announced that the blaze was under control last night.
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1: In Major League Baseball, the Toronto Blue Jays are back at 7 this evening playing the Athletics. In CFL news, the Calgary Stampeders return to the field on Saturday to play the Edmonton Elks. And in local hockey, the AgriRisk Wheatland Kings have a few preseason games going on this weekend. They'll be playing on Friday at the Strathmore Family Center.
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1: Tonight calls for a low of 8 degrees along with some light wind. We've got more wind tomorrow with a high of 25, and Thursday brings in some rain and a high of 19. Head to strathmorenow.com to see what the weather has in store.
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new music from Thelma and James, a.k.a. Mackenzie Porter and her husband, Jake Etheridge. That's Alternate Ending on the Home Stretch, brought to you by Irvin's Tack and Western Wear. It's Candace Johnson with you. I feel like George Strait got a lot of Spotify spins, thanks to Ella Langley with this one. Amarillo by Morning on the Home Stretch.

0: Brittany Carey on the home stretch. I'm Candace Johnson. A list of the top baby names for 2026 just came out. And you know what? We're loving the classics, aren't we? Coming in number one for 2026 is the name Jack. In second, Henry. And in third place, Charlotte. So if you're having a baby this year, just remember those old school names while they're back.
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9: We've got a low of 8 degrees tonight along with some light wind. Tomorrow brings in some more wind with a high of 25, and we've got some showers on Thursday with a high of 19. You can see the next week of weather by visiting strathmorenow.com.
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0: Neil Towns, the last time on the home stretch. I'm Candace Johnson. It is a short work week, and it sure feels good. Only 4 days till the weekend. Feels like fall settling in. Here's High Valley Fools on the home stretch.
1: Oh.

0: It's Jordan Davis, bar none, on the home stretch. I'm Candace Johnson. Is it too soon to start decorating for Halloween?
1: Spooky, scary skeletons and shivers down your spine. Shrieking skulls will shock your soul, seal your doom.
0: I'm going to say it's not too early to decorate for Halloween because we've already begun. In the Johnson household, yes, we've got a spooky, scary skeleton sitting on the front deck. We've put a witch hat on the avocado lawn ornament. Anyone else decorating for Halloween? What do you think? Is it too soon? I think with the weather turning, that as long as it's starting to feel like fall, it's okay to decorate for Halloween. We are just under 2 months away.
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2: Tonight calls for a low of 8 degrees as some wind enters the area. Tomorrow we've got a high of 25 along with some more wind, and Thursday brings in showers alongside a high of 19. Download our Strathmore Now app to stay updated on local weather conditions.
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0: Tennille Arts, Don't Ruin Flowers, 104.5 More Country. 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Every Wednesday, Thursday, and Friday morning, your chance to win free movie tickets from our friends at Landmark Cinemas in the city. 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
1: I'm Brandon Zebiak with your local news update. Horseshoe pitching will take over the Strathmore Egg Grounds this weekend. The Alberta Horseshoe Pitchers Association is holding a local tournament at the SDA's Horseshoe Pits. Competitors will take part in friendly competition featuring plenty of pitching and action. The Strathmore District Agricultural Society says it's proud to welcome the association, competitors, and spectators. The community is invited to stop by the Egg Grounds and watch the tournament in action. Strathmore has a number of local events planned as part of Alberta Culture Days this month. The lineup includes activities from the Strathmore Municipal Library, Hope Bridges Society, the Vault Cultural Collective, and the Wheatland Society of Arts. Plein air painting is happening Thursday, while Friday features the Poetry Cafe and Amazing Grace, the story of John Newton, a 50-minute production, while Sunday has an author tea party. The month-long celebration highlights the arts, culture, and heritage of Alberta. The town of Drumheller had its flags lowered to half-mast in honor of the Chief Alberta of Justice, Rita Cooler. This follows Cooler's passing earlier this month. Cooler previously served on Alberta's Court of King's Bench and the Court of Appeal. Drumheller is among other municipalities who have lowered their flags and will have it lowered until Thursday. Several awareness days and initiatives have been recognized by Chestermere City Council through September proclamations. September has been declared Month of the Artist, celebrating the contributions of artists to Chestermere's social, cultural, and economic life. Council is also recognizing World Sepsis Day on the 13th, focusing on awareness and early treatment. The first was proclaimed Alberta Day, recognizing the province's heritage and the contributions of Albertans. Finally, September was declared Arthritis Awareness Month to highlight the condition's impact and importance of support and research. And there are a ton of activities and events going on throughout the area this week. You can see everything happening by heading to our events calendar. You can download our Strathmore Now app to see more on all these stories and events. In other news, Prime Minister Mark Carney addressed the nation as retaliatory tariffs against the United States come into effect. Carney claims that the U.S. tried to introduce measures which would restrict Canada's ability to trade with other countries. Calgary Council had a special meeting today after a budget document was leaked last week. Council received legal advice behind closed doors following the leak. And there was a blaze yesterday at a landfill in Calgary. Crews battled the fire for several hours before it was put under control.
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1: In MLB action, the Toronto Blue Jays are back at 7 tonight to take on the Athletics. In the CFL, the Calgary Stampeders return on Saturday in a game against the Edmonton Elks. As for local sports, the Agri-Risk Wheatland Kings have a few games in the hockey preseason this weekend. They kick off the weekend with a game on Friday at the Strathmore Family Center.
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1: Tonight brings in light wind and a low of 8 degrees. Tomorrow keeps the wind around, leading to a high of 25, and we've got rain on Thursday alongside a high of 19. Download our Strathmore Now app to see our full 5-day forecast.
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boys. If I go missing on the home stretch, it's Candace Johnson with you. And coming up next, what's happening in entertainment, brought to you by the Grey Eagle Event Center. Spotify has named the 2026 Song of the Summer. What do you think it was? We'll chat about it after the chicks. Here's Wide Open Spaces on the home stretch, brought to you by Irvin's Tack and Western Wear.

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Yeah, no, it was Ariana Grande. That track, Hate That I Made You Love Me, in first, followed by Choosin' Texas in second, and one of my favorites from Sam Fender and Olivia Dean in third. Well, Taylor Swift is number one on country radio for the first time in 13.

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1: 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And Matt Matthews' Not What I Ordered World Tour is coming to the Great Eagle Event Center September 25th. 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
13: We've got a low of 8 degrees tonight along with some light wind. Tomorrow brings in some more wind with a high of 25, and we've got some showers on Thursday with a high of 19. You can see the next week of weather by visiting strathmorenow.com.
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good old days on the home stretch. I'm Candace Johnson. Starting to feel like sweater weather, at least in the mornings and the evenings. But during the day, today and tomorrow, both sunny. So get out there and enjoy it because we got showers for the rest of the week.

0: Candace Johnson. If you have been on Highway 2 just south of Leduc, you've probably noticed the speed limit up to 120 k an hour. Apparently, early data says that there have been less collisions in the area, about 17% down from this time last year. Interesting. Should Alberta make 120 k an hour the standard speed limit on divided highways? Honestly, I'd be in favor of it, but only if we can first teach people how to get out of the left lane. The left lane is for passing. It is not for driving. It is for passing the vehicles on the right. So stay in the right lane unless you're passing. I don't know why. I've been driving for 20 plus years and still people don't seem to understand that. And it is one of my biggest pet peeves when driving. How about you?
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8: Tonight calls for a low of 8 degrees as some wind enters the area. Tomorrow we've got a high of 25 along with some more wind, and Thursday brings in showers alongside a high of 19. Download our Strathmore Now app to stay updated on local weather conditions.
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0: 105 More Country, Taybay Emerson Drive. It's Wake Me Up. How you doing? I'm Candace Johnson. Hey, just a reminder, if you've got some big items you want to put out near the garbage and actually have them picked up, this week, Trash Turns to Treasure is back in Strathmore. That's right. 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All of this is happening from September 14th to 18th. The heavy item garbage collection. 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
1: I'm Brandon Zebiak with your local news update. The Alberta Horseshoe Pitchers Association is coming to Strathmore this weekend for a local tournament. Competitors will gather at the SDA's Horseshoe Pits for a weekend of friendly competition and horseshoe pitching. The tournament will feature competitors from across the association and plenty of action for spectators. The Strathmore District Agricultural Society is welcoming competitors and visitors to the ag grounds. Residents are encouraged to stop by and check out the tournament throughout the weekend. Several events taking place in Strathmore this month are part of Alberta Culture Days. The month-long celebration will feature artists, authors, and art and craft events from groups including the Strathmore Municipal Library, Hope Bridges Society, the Vault Cultural Collective, and the Wheatland Society of Arts. This week includes plein air painting on Thursday, followed by the Poetry Cafe and a production of Amazing Grace, the story of John Newton, on Friday. Alberta Culture Days celebrates art, culture, and heritage across the province. The Trash to Treasure program takes place this week in Strathmore. Residents can put items on the curb with HIG tags starting Thursday. The program will run until the 13th before the heavy item garbage collection begins next week. Town officials ask residents to pick up tags before Friday. Chestermere City Council has recognized several awareness initiatives and commemorative days through proclamations for September. Council proclaimed the month as Month of the Artist, recognizing the role of arts and creativity in the community. The 13th was proclaimed World Sepsis Day, highlighting the importance of awareness, early recognition, and treatment. The 1st was also proclaimed Alberta Day, recognizing the province's heritage and its residents. Council also proclaimed September as Arthritis Awareness Month, recognizing the impact of arthritis and the need for research and support.